Pero gangsters hot. Mega Bang. And we're gonna let it burn, burn, burn, burn. 89.6 FM.

that I can't fix, cause I can do it in the mix. 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Said away goes trouble down the drain.

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0: You didn't date her?
2: She made you jealous, didn't she?
3: All right, Sheriff, what's the point?
1: This is the point.
4: You recognize this?
2: How did you tie this around Miss Mary's neck?

Why she keep calling my phone, speaking sexually? Every time I'm out, why she stressing? You call her Stephanie, I call her Heffany.